The yard and it growled at me and I swallowed hard and I heard somebody say, well, who are you? Oh, and there he stood in the door of that shack and his beard and his hair was long and black and he was the biggest man I'd ever seen. When he spoke, his voice was low and deep, but he just didn't frighten me, 'cause somehow I just knew he wasn't mean. He said, what you doing?

things that you do. Say now you got plenty, but the plenty could be few. Be few, be few, be few, be few, be few, be few, be few, be few, be few, be few. Yeah, I said a long time now you start going miserable. Watch your little

MTV used to be me in 73. Saturday night playing the music at my father's party. Six records on the changer of it with Dancetti. Stereogram, 6 years old and I'm the man. Steady with Calypso to start then. Play

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I used to be black suits and shirts with skinny ties, and they was wise and funny and funny and wise. Staying up late and playing the music with grown-ups was my prize. The little fat kid with sparkling eyes.

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So when I see you guys with the fancy suits and cars and nice houses, and I'm living in a fucking hovel, I mean, that bothers me.

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1: To whom all things return, unveil to us the face of the true spiritual sun, hidden by a disk of golden light, that we may know the truth and do our whole duty as we journey to thy sacred feet.

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His real name was Jackson Taylor, but I called him Applejack. Now old Applejack was loved by everyone he ever knew. And Applejack picked apples, but he picked the banjo too.

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When he spoke, his voice was low and deep, but he just didn't frighten me, 'cause somehow I just knew he wasn't mean. He said, what

0: 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Anyone call these inside? There ain't nobody watch. Let's do. Oh, God. Our plight is that of gods and thieves. Cairo. Marketplace. The way we are looked at here is the way we've always been seen. Painted on walls, tagged in the stalls. The heights, the falls. We are everywhere. It's clear. Gods and thieves. Nothing has changed. Absolutely nothing has changed. Gods and thieves, one and the same. What's in the name? Gods and thieves. Roots and leaves. Everything and absolutely nothing for sale. We seek antiquity. Future. Antiquity. A place among the stars. To attempt to describe all that I see. Stalls upon stalls of goods. A garden of manicured trees. Black and brown. In every direction. All around. I'm sorry.
1: Williams i Carlos Nino w swoich opowieściach. 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

to sip the silence and cuddle the question of how to better manage your fears. Here's a thought. 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

Your thumbprint is the same. Even if we share a given name. 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

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The dream from the shore is not held by land.

0: back. So what you looking for?
1: That the fog will lift.
0: Well, I knew that.
1: That all these things will rise.
0: But what I mean is, these are things that are owed to you. These are things that are owed to you. There should be open doors for you. And if you ever feel that there are systems against you,
2: stop.
1: Bodies, bodies.

question of worth. And I was one of them again. Some lives are meaningless, they said. Not numbered, still dead. To be amongst the counted is to leverage your worth. The truth hurts to have grown bored.

without a vortex, an unexpected shock, a way to transform things beyond the expected, that is, a difference. White key to the black key. A shock from the outside that transforms the inside, that makes sense of things that always made sense but never made, never quite made it, always forces against it. Imprisoned, killed,

beneath the earth. Within it, around it, a web, a worldwide web, a viral sensation, a connection between forest roots connecting like wires, the rubber from tires, forest fires, all your pent-up desires conspire to meet the moment, to bring it back and always forward to what it could be, now what it is, and what it is, always being born, always being shaped. Adjusting focus, proximity, distance, intimate coverage, perspective, close-up.